0: That was wonderful.
1: Bravo.
0: I loved that.
1: Oh, it was great.
0: Well, it was pretty good.
1: Well, it wasn't bad.
0: Well, there were parts of it that weren't very good,
1: though. It could have been a lot better.
0: I didn't really like it.
1: It was pretty terrible.
0: It was bad.
1: It was awful.
0: It was terrible.
1: Get him away.
0: Hey, boo.
2: Comença a nivell.
3: Això és la caixa de sorpreses.
4: Ràdio convencional que fa tothom? No, no és aquí. Aquí només sensacions senzilles i eixerides.